0: Hello, dear listeners. This is International Radio News. In the studio are Elchin Mirzayev
1: and Shahla Khalilova.
0: First, here are some of the headlines.
1: The ADEX 2026 and Securex Caspian exhibitions have opened in Baku. President Ilham Aliyev has addressed a letter to the exhibition participants.
0: The fourth day of the Patriotic War. Our army continued making history.
1: An Azerbaijani delegation held a number of important official meetings in Iran.
0: And now more details.
1: The 6th Azerbaijan International Defense Exhibition, ADEX 2026, and the 15th Anniversary International Exhibition of Internal Security, Safety and Rescue Equipment, Securex Caspian, have opened. The three-day exhibitions are being held at the Baku Expo Center on the initiative and under the organization of Azerbaijan's Minister of Defense Industry, with organizational support from Caspian Event organizers. The opening ceremony is attended by state and government officials, representatives of the diplomatic corps and international organizations in Azerbaijan, delegations from foreign countries, and representatives of other relevant institutions.
0: President Ilham Aliyev has addressed the participants of the 6th Azerbaijan International Defense Exhibition, ADEX 2026, and the 15th Anniversary International Exhibition of Internal Security, Safety and Rescue Equipment, Securex Caspian 2026. Minister of Defense Industry Vugar Mustafayev read out President Ilham Aliyev's letter to the exhibition participants.
1: Strengthening defense capabilities and ensuring national security are among the priority areas of Azerbaijan's state policy. This statement is contained in President Ilham Aliyev's address to the participants of the 6th Azerbaijan International Defense Exhibition, ADEX 2026, and the 15th Anniversary International Exhibition of Internal Security, Safety and Rescue Equipment, Securex Caspian 2026. The head of state noted that as a result of consistent measures, Azerbaijan's defense industry, which has undergone significant development, has now entered a qualitatively new stage and substantially expanded its production capabilities. Defense products manufactured by local enterprises not only play an important role in supplying our armed forces, but also stand out for their competitiveness in international markets and attract particular interest from relevant institutions in various countries. Azerbaijan's achievements in the defense industry contribute to strengthening our country's military technical potential and deepening cooperation with friendly and partner states.
0: We are marking the 6th anniversary of the Patriotic War, which ended with our historic victory. 6 years ago, on September 30th, 2020, the fourth day of the Patriotic War, our army was moving forward confidently, step by step, toward victory. It continued delivering devastating blows to the enemy. The first hours of September 30th began with heavy strikes against the enemy. At around 2 a.m., a bunker where high-ranking Armenian officers had gathered was destroyed by a Harop loitering munition. Throughout the night, strikes against military equipment belonging to the Armenian army continued. Having suffered defeats on the battlefield, the enemy shelled our settlements in the morning. On the same day, President and Supreme Commander-in-Chief Ilham Aliyev and First Lady Meherban Aliyeva met with servicemen receiving treatment at the Central Military Clinical Hospital of the Minister of Defense. President of the European Council Charles Michel telephoned President Ilham Aliyev. The head of state informed him about Armenia's latest military provocation against Azerbaijan, the situation on the front, and the counter-offensive operations carried out by the Azerbaijani army.

0: The Ministry of Defense announced that the Azerbaijani army was continuing its decisive counter-offensive operations. According to the information provided, during the first 4 days of the operation, more than 2,300 enemy personnel, up to 130 tanks and armored vehicles, more than 200 artillery and missile systems, over 25 air defense systems, as well as other military equipment were destroyed. On September 13th, alone, 8 Grad multiple rocket launcher systems belonging to the Armenian army were put out of action. According to the Prosecutor General's Office of Azerbaijan, one civilian was killed and 3 others were injured as a result of enemy artillery fire in the city of Horadiz. Thus, the number of civilians killed had reached 15, while 49 people had been injured. Therefore, on September 30th, the situation on the front remained tense, while the Azerbaijani army continued taking retaliatory measures against the enemy's provocations. September 30th ended like this. 40 days remain until the liberation of the territories from occupation.
1: As part of the visit to Iran by a delegation headed by Azerbaijan's Deputy Prime Minister Shahin Mustafayev, extensive meetings were held with Iranian officials. It was noted during the meetings that the cordial relations established between the heads of state have had a very positive impact on the development of bilateral ties and the acceleration of joint projects. During the visit, a meeting was held with Iranian Parliament Speaker Mohammad Bagher Khalibaf, during which the important role of parliaments in implementing joint initiatives put forward by the two countries and further bringing bilateral relations closer was emphasized. The delegation then met with Mohsen Rezai, Secretary of Iran's Supreme National Security Council, and discussed current issues on the bilateral agenda.
0: A meeting was held in Baku with observers participating in the Strength of Unity 2026 joint military exercise. At the event, organized at the Military Games Center of the National Defense University, observers from various countries were given detailed information about the objectives, stages, and tasks of the exercise. It was noted that the exercise envisages Azerbaijani, Turkish, and Uzbek servicemen carrying out various tactical tasks, improving coordinated interaction among units, and enhancing command and control capabilities.
1: This morning, as part of the Great Return Program, new relocation caravans departed for the village of Shukurbeyli in the Cebrail district, as well as the cities of Khojaly and Khankendi. The families being relocated have been temporarily residing in different parts of the republic, mainly in dormitories, sanatoriums, and administrative buildings. At this stage, 9 families comprising 60 people were relocated to the village of Shukurbeyli, 17 families comprising 78 people to the city of Khojaly, and 16 families comprising 55 people to the city of Khankendi.
0: Dear listeners, this was International Radio News. Thank you for listening.

Political and economic stability as a factor strengthening Azerbaijan's global position. At a time when global economic relations are rapidly changing, geopolitical competition is intensifying, and uncertainty in supply chains is increasing, the factors determining countries' international standing are also changing. Today, it is no longer enough to simply possess natural resources of a favorable geographical location. For investors, stability, security, reliable partnerships, and long-term predictability are at least as important as economic indicators. The economic and diplomatic initiatives put forward by Azerbaijan in recent years have also attracted attention against this backdrop. The second Azerbaijan International Investment Forum, held in Baku, is a concrete example of this. The participation of investors from various countries, international financial institutions, and business representatives at the forum demonstrates that Azerbaijan is positioning itself not only as a country receiving investment, but also as a stakeholder in shaping regional economic ties. Let us hear from Tahir Milikçili, a member of the Milli Majlis. Azerbaijan has entered an entirely new stage in order to minimize the impact of global developments on the country's economy. This stage is associated with building infrastructure that creates added value, generates greater value within the country, and can multiply that value several times over. All of this has one ultimate goal: to create a sustainable, resilient, more diversified, and deeper economic structure in Azerbaijan. These measures are aimed at minimizing the impact on the Azerbaijani economy of the increasing number of crises occurring around the world in recent years, as well as price fluctuations.

0: At a time when transport and energy roads connecting east and west are becoming increasingly important, the country's transit potential is turning not only into an economic resource, but also into a factor of geoeconomic significance. Azerbaijan aims to increase its transit capacity to 25 million tons by 2030. Political stability, meanwhile, is one of the key conditions underpinning all these processes. For those making long-term investment decisions, it's important not only to understand what today looks like, but also what tomorrow may bring. A stable political environment, developing infrastructure and regional connectivity create conditions for economic projects to be planned with a long-term perspective. In this context, the economy and foreign policy shouldn't be viewed as separate processes, but rather as complementary areas. A new transport route requires political ties, energy projects require long-term partnerships, and investment cannot develop without mutual trust. Therefore, when discussing Azerbaijan's growing global standing, it's not sufficient to assess the issue solely from a political or an economic perspective. The country's increasing international weight can be viewed as a result of the interplay between political stability, economic opportunities, and regional connectivity.
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0: The rights of Western Azerbaijanis on the international agenda. In recent years, the issue of return of Western Azerbaijanis has been presented not only in the context of historical memory and the political agenda, but also from the perspective of international law and human rights. It is therefore no coincidence that this issue was placed at the center of international conference held at the United Nations headquarters in New York. At the heart of the issue lies one fundamental question: through what mechanism can the right of people who were forcibly displaced from their native places to return to those areas in safe, voluntary and dignified manner be ensured? This question requires the issue of Western Azerbaijanis to be viewed as more than simply a reminder of events that took place in the past. Forced displacement is not merely the loss of place of residence. It also means the severing of the historical, cultural and social ties between people and the places where they were born. Examples of heritage associated with the historical presence of Western Azerbaijanis in Erevan and various regions of present-day Armenia are also important part of discussions. Mosques, cemeteries, settlements, historical toponyms, and other tangible cultural heritage sites bear traces of social and cultural life that once developed in those areas. Therefore, the issue of return cannot be considered separately from the preservation of cultural heritage. At the same time, raising the right of return within the framework of international law brings its practical aspects to the forefront. If the issue concerns actual return, political will alone is not sufficient. Numerous legal and institutional issues must be addressed, including security, the prohibition of discrimination, recognition of housing and property rights, documentation, the resolution of property-related matters, and access to religious and cultural heritage. Ergun Hajiyev, head of the Communication Data Analytics Department at the Baku Initiative Group, said,
1: "Bu konferans, Qərb Azərbaycanlılar, Ermənistan tərəfindən."
0: This conference is the first event held within the United Nations framework at which the issue of the ethnic cleansing of Western Azerbaijanis by Armenia has been discussed. I would like to emphasize that the issue of return of Western Azerbaijanis to their homes and native places should be placed on the agenda of international organizations. States and international organizations shouldn't limit themselves to statements alone. They should also develop international mechanisms that encourage both legal and practical measures.

trustworthy development in this regard. Alongside promoting safe, voluntary and dignified return, the document also highlights the need to establish guarantees for the preservation of Azerbaijan's historical, religious and cultural heritage in the territory of Armenia. The discussion of the return of Western Azerbaijanis on international law and human rights platforms can be viewed as one of the factors indicating that the issue has entered a new phase.

0: PR Elçin Mirzayev
1: and Şehla Halilova.
0: First, here are some of the headlines.
1: President Ilham Aliyev toured the EDX 2026 and Securex Caspian exhibitions.
0: EDX 2026 and Securex Caspian exhibitions have opened in Baku. President Ilham Aliyev addressed a message to the exhibition participants.
1: The fourth day of the Patriotic War, our army continued making history.
0: And now, the details.
1: On September 30th, President of the Republic of Azerbaijan Ilham Aliyev and First Lady Mehriban Aliyeva toured the 6th Azerbaijan International Defense Exhibition, ADEX 2026, and the 15th International Exhibition of Internal Security, Protection and Rescue Equipment, Securex Caspian, held at the Baku Expo Center.
0: Azerbaijan International Defense Exhibition ADEX 2026 and the 15th Anniversary International Exhibition of Internal Security, Protection and Rescue Equipment, Securex Caspian, have opened. The three-day exhibitions are being held at the Baku Expo Center on the initiative and under the organization of Azerbaijan's Minister of Defense Industry, with organizational support from Caspian event organizers. Government and state officials, representatives of the diplomatic corps and international organizations in Azerbaijan, delegations from foreign countries and representatives of other relevant institutions are attending the opening ceremony.
1: President Ilham Aliyev addressed an appeal to the participants of the 6th Azerbaijan International Defense Exhibition, ADEX 2026, and the 15th Anniversary International Exhibition of Internal Security, Protection and Rescue Equipment, Securex Caspian 2026. Minister of Defense, Industry, Ugar Mustafaev, read out President Ilham Aliyev's message to the exhibition participants.
0: Strengthening defense capabilities and ensuring national security are among the priority areas of Azerbaijan's state policy. This was stated in President Ilham Aliyev's address to the participants of the 6th Azerbaijan International Defense Exhibition ADEX 2026 and the 15th Anniversary International Exhibition of Internal Security, Protection and Rescue Equipment, Securex Caspian.
1: The Azerbaijani army processes modern weapons, ammunition and military equipment in its arsenal. Defense Minister Colonel General Zakir Hasanov made the statement in his address to the participants of the ADEX 2026 exhibition. The address reads, "Dear exhibition participants, dear guests, I welcome you to the 6th ADEX 2026 Azerbaijan International Defense Exhibition and wish success to representatives of all countries participating in the exhibition for accepting our invitation. We are confident that the 6th ADEX 2026 Azerbaijan International Defense Exhibition held in our country will create broad opportunities for demonstrating the military potential of participating countries, signing new contracts, and discussing joint projects. I wish each of you success in your activities for the sake of peace and prosperity and progress to the countries you represent. I wish the organizers, participants, and all our friends success in achieving their goals and new accomplishments."
0: We are making the 6th anniversary of the Patriotic War, which ended in our historic victory. 6 years ago, September 30th, 2020, was the fourth day of the Patriotic War. Our army was advancing confidently step by step towards victory. It continued to deliver devastating blows to the enemy. The early hours of September 30th began with heavy strikes against the enemy. At around 6 a.m., a bunker where high-ranking Armenian officers had gathered was destroyed by a horrible loitering munition. Throughout the night, strikes against military equipment belonging to the Armenian army continued. The enemy, having suffered defeats on the battlefield, shelled over residential areas in the morning. On the same day, President and the Supreme Commander-in-Chief Ilham Aliyev and First Lady Mehriban Aliyeva met with servicemen receiving treatment at the Central Military Clinical Hospital of the Ministry of Defense. European Council President Charles Michel called President Lamar

0: earlier by telephone. The head of state informed him about Armenia's latest military provocation against Azerbaijan, the situation on the front line, and the counter-offensive operations carried out by the Azerbaijani army. The Ministry of Defense announced that the Azerbaijani army was continuing its defensive counter-offensive operations. According to the report, during the first 4 days of the operation, more than 2,300 enemy personnel, up to 130 tanks and armored vehicles, more than 200 artillery and missile systems, more than 25 air defense systems, as well as other military equipment, had been destroyed. On September 30th alone, 8 Gurat multiple launch rocket systems belonging to the Armenian army were put out of action. According to information from the Prosecutor General's Office of Azerbaijan, one civilian was killed and 3 people were injured as a result of enemy artillery fire in the city of Horadiz. Thus, the number of civilians killed had reached 15, while 49 people had been injured. Thus, on September 30th, the situation on the front line remained tense. While the Azerbaijani army continued taking retaliatory measures against enemy provocations, September 30th came to an end. 40 days remained until the liberation of the territories from occupation.
1: The latest resettlement to the city of Hojavent took place this morning. A total of 55 people from 16 families were relocated to the city. The necessary conditions have been created at their new place of residence for the relocated residents. Roads have been improved, while homes and infrastructure have been restored. Former internally displaced persons expressed their gratitude to the country's leadership for the conditions created for them, prayed for the souls of the martyrs who liberated our lands from occupation, and wished good health to our veterans.
0: Holders of ordinary passports will be mutually exempt from visa requirements between Azerbaijan and the Hashemite Kingdom of Jordan. The draft law on the approval of the agreement between the government of the Republic of Azerbaijan and the government of the Hashemite Kingdom of Jordan on the mutual exemption of ordinary passport holders from visa requirements was included on the agenda of today's parliamentary session. The document was signed in Baku on July 8, 2026.
1: The Milli Majlis has approved the agreement on air service between Azerbaijan and Mongolia. The draft law on the approval of the agreement between the government of the Republic of Azerbaijan and the government of Mongolia on air services was included on the agenda of today's parliamentary session. The agreement was signed in Leipzig on May 6, 2026.
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4: Aktyor ve bedi girayetçi, emektar artist Azat Şükürov.

0: 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In the studio are Elçin Mirzayev
1: and Şehla Halilova.
0: First, here are the headlines.
1: The opening ceremony of the NAM Media Forum has been held in Baku. President Ilham Aliyev addressed the participants of the forum.
0: President Ilham Aliyev congratulated Xi Jinping on the National Day of the People's Republic of China.
1: The Armenian armed forces were forced to retreat from their positions while the Azerbaijani settlements came under heavy artillery fire once again.
0: ADEX 2026 and SecureX

0: been exhibitions. Global defense industry leaders have gathered in Baku. And now the details. The opening ceremony of the non-media forum on building trust through media in a polarized world has been held as a part of Azerbaijan's chairmanship of the Conference on Interaction and Confidence-Building Measures in Asia, or CIUCA, and organized by the Media and Broadcasting Council. The event is the first initiative dedicated specifically to the media sector within CIUCA and is intended to serve as an important platform for expanding the exchange of experience among member states in the fields of media and communications, as well as strengthening mutual understanding and trust. President of Azerbaijan Ilham Aliyev addressed the participants of the CIUCA Media Forum held under the theme Building Trust with Media in a Polarized World. The address was read out by Hikmet Hajiyev, Assistant to the President and Head of the Foreign Policy Affairs Department of the Presidential Administration.
1: President of Azerbaijan Ilham Aliyev sent a congratulatory letter to President of the People's Republic of China Xi Jinping. The letter reads, "Dear Mr. President, on the occasion of October 1st, the National Day of the People's Republic of China, I am pleased to extend on my own behalf and on behalf of the people of Azerbaijan my heartfelt congratulations and best wishes to you and through you to the friendly people of China. I am confident that the friendship and the comprehensive strategic partnership between Azerbaijan and China, which have ancient roots and good traditions, will continue to develop dynamically and grow stronger through our joint efforts in accordance with the will of our peoples. On this festive occasion, I once again extend my most sincere congratulations to you and wish you strong health, happiness, and success in your heart's daily activities and lasting peace, well-being, and prosperity to the friendly people of China."
0: October 1st, 2020, on the fifth day of the Patriotic War, the Armenian armed forces were forced to retreat from the positions they had occupied along the entire front line. Within 5 days, nearly 200 tanks and armored vehicles belonging to Armenia, 228 artillery pieces, multiple launch rocket systems and mortars, 30 air defense systems, 6 command and control and command observation posts, 5 ammunition depots, more than 110 vehicles, and an S-300 surface-to-air missile system were put out of action. 6 years ago, on October 1st, Belarusian President Alexander Lukashenko called President Ilham Aliyev and inquired about the situation along the Armenia-Azerbaijan line of contact. The head of state briefed the Belarusian president on the provocations carried out by the Armenia side and counter-offensive operations launched by the Azerbaijani army in response. On the same day, the Armenian armed forces once again subjected Azerbaijani settlements to heavy artillery fire. As a result, the number of civilians killed reached 19, while 55 people were injured. This was how October 1st came to an end. 39 days remained until the liberation of the territories from occupation.
1: Hikmet Hajiyev, Assistant to the President and Head of the Foreign Policy Affairs Department of the Presidential Administration, discussed bilateral relations with Lithuania's ambassador to Azerbaijan, Kęstutis Vaškelevičius. The Lithuanian embassy in Azerbaijan reported this on its Facebook page. The meeting focused on security issues in the region and strengthening bilateral relations. Attentions were also drawn to the development of relations between Lithuania and Azerbaijan during Lithuania's presidency of the Council of the European Union.
0: The second meeting of the heads of defense industry institutions of the member states of the Organization of Turkic States is being held. The event is taking place in Baku as part of the 6th Azerbaijan International Defense Exhibition. Alongside Azerbaijan, Turkey, Kazakhstan, Kyrgyzstan and Uzbekistan are represented at the meeting. The importance of partnership in the defense industry will be discussed, and areas of cooperation in the military technical field will be considered.
1: The ASAN service model will also be implemented in the Dominican Republic. An agreement to this effect has been signed between

0: in Azerbaijan and the Dominican Republic. The purpose of the agreement is to implement the model in the Dominican Republic, conduct training programs, and develop the necessary standards. This is the first document signed with a Caribbean country as part of efforts to promote and export the ASAN service model internationally. The Dominican Republic will become the 53rd country to which the model has been exported.
1: Dear listeners, this was International Radio News. Thank you for listening.

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Hello, dear listeners. 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

0: 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In the studio are Elçin Mirzayev
1: and Şehla Halilova.
0: First, here are the headlines.
1: The opening ceremony of the NAM Media Forum has been held in Baku. President Ilham Aliyev addressed the participants of the forum.
0: President Ilham Aliyev congratulated Xi Jinping on the National Day of the People's Republic of China.
1: The Armenian armed forces were forced to retreat from their positions while the Azerbaijani settlements came under heavy artillery fire once again.
0: ADEX 2026 and SecureX Caspian exhibitions. Global defense industry leaders have gathered in Baku. And now the details. The opening ceremony of the NAM Media Forum on Building Trust Through Media in a Polarized World has been held as a part of Azerbaijan's chairmanship of the Conference on Interaction and Confidence-Building Measures in Asia, or CICA, and organized by the Media and Broadcasting Council. The event is the first initiative dedicated specifically to the media sector within CICA and is intended to serve as an important platform for expanding the exchange of experience among member states in the fields of media and communications, as well as strengthening mutual understanding and trust. President of Azerbaijan Ilham Aliyev addressed the participants of the CICA Media Forum, held under the theme Building Trust with Media in a Polarized World.

0: The address was read out by Hikmat Hajiyev, Assistant to the President and Head of the Foreign Policy Affairs Department of the Presidential Administration.
1: President of Azerbaijan Ilham Aliyev sent a congratulatory letter to President of the People's Republic of China Xi Jinping. The letter reads, Dear Mr. President, on the occasion of October 1st, the National Day of the People's Republic of China, I am pleased to extend on my own behalf and on behalf of the people of Azerbaijan my heartfelt congratulations and best wishes to you and through you to the friendly people of China. I am confident that the friendship and the comprehensive strategic partnership between Azerbaijan and China, which have ancient roots and good traditions, will continue to develop dynamically and grow stronger through our joint efforts in accordance with the will of our peoples. On this festive occasion, I once again extend my most sincere congratulations to you and wish you strong health, happiness, and success in your heart's daily activities, and lasting peace, well-being, and prosperity to the friendly people of China.
0: October 1st, 2020, on the fifth day of the Patriotic War, the Armenian armed forces were forced to retreat from the positions they had occupied along the entire front line. Within 5 days, nearly 200 tanks and armored vehicles belonging to Armenia, 228 artillery pieces, multiple launch rocket systems and mortars, 30 air defense systems, 6 command and control and command observation posts, 5 ammunition depots, more than 110 vehicles, and an S-300 surface-to-air missile system were put out of action. 6 years ago, on October 1st, Belarusian President Alexander Lukashenko called President Ilham Aliyev. The head of state briefed the Belarusian president on the provocations carried out by the Armenia side and counter-offensive operations launched by the Azerbaijani army in response. On the same day, the Armenian armed forces once again subjected Azerbaijani settlements to heavy artillery fire. As a result, the number of civilians killed reached 19, while 55 people were injured. This was how October 1st came to an end. 39 days remained until the liberation of the territories from occupation.
1: Hikmet Hajiyev, Assistant to the President and Head of the Foreign Policy Affairs Department of the Presidential Administration, discussed bilateral relations with Lithuania's Ambassador to Azerbaijan, Kęstutis Vaškelevičius. The Lithuanian embassy in Azerbaijan reported this on its Facebook page. The meeting focused on security issues in the region and strengthening bilateral relations. Attentions were also drawn to the development of relations between Lithuania and Azerbaijan during Lithuania's presidency of the Council of the European Union.
0: The second meeting of the heads of defense industry institutions of the member states of the Organization of Turkic States is being held. The event is taking place in Baku as part of the 6th Azerbaijan International Defense Exhibition. Alongside Azerbaijan, Turkey, Kazakhstan, Kyrgyzstan and Uzbekistan are represented at the meeting. The importance of partnership in the defense industry will be discussed, and areas of cooperation in the military technical field will be considered.
1: The ASAN service model will also be implemented in the Dominican Republic. An agreement to this effect has been signed between Azerbaijan and the Dominican Republic. The purpose of the agreement is to implement the model in the Dominican Republic, conduct training programs, and develop the necessary standards. This is the first document signed with a Caribbean country as part of efforts to promote and export the ASAN service model internationally. The Dominican Republic will become the 53rd country to which the model has been exported.
0: Dear listeners, this was International Radio News. Thank you for listening.

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1: ADEX 2026 and SecureX Caspian, international presentation of Azerbaijan's defense and security capabilities. The 6th Azerbaijan International. The 6th Azerbaijan International Defense Exhibition, ADEX 2026, held in Baku, and the 15th International Exhibition of Internal Security, Protection and Rescue Equipment, SecureX Caspian, organized concurrently, have become an important platform.

form for representing Azerbaijan's defense, security, and military technical capabilities to the international community. These events aren't limited to the exhibition of military equipment, weapons systems, and security technologies. They bring together the development priorities of the defense industry, new technologies, innovative solutions, production capabilities, and prospects for international cooperation in a single venue. The overall picture at the Baku Expo Center also provides a clear illustration of the changes that have taken place in Azerbaijan's defense industry in recent years. The expansion of local production and the transition of the country's military technical capabilities to a new stage. The address delivered by President Ilham Aliyev to the participants of the exhibitions on the occasion of their opening also highlights these aspects of the events. The head of state noted that ADEX has already become one of the region's major defense industry platforms, that interest in the exhibition has been growing year by year, and that leading companies from various countries are taking part. The president's address emphasized that, alongside the presentation of the latest technologies in various areas of the defense industry, modern weapons systems, military equipment, and innovative solutions, the discussion of new opportunities for cooperation and establishment of partnerships are among the exhibition's key functions. President Ilham Aliyev also personally visited the ADEX 2026 and Securex Caspian exhibitions at the Baku Expo Center on September 30th. His participation is another indication of the attention being paid at the state level to the development of the defense industry and security technologies. It shall be noted that ADEX 2026 features armored vehicles, unmanned systems, various types of military equipment, communications and command and control technologies, as well as new technical solutions designed for the defense industry. Another important aspect of the exhibition is the presentation of Azerbaijan's domestic defense industry capabilities to an international audience. The expansion of production in the defense industry creates additional opportunities for the introduction of new technologies, the development of engineering and research capabilities, and the implementation of joint projects with foreign partners. Securex Caspian, held concurrently with ADEX, presents the concept of security in a broader context. It features protection and surveillance systems, rescue equipment, technologies for emergency management, and other security solutions. Thus, the two exhibitions together cover complementary areas of the defense and security sectors.

Azerbaijan's investment potential and new opportunities for cooperation. Azerbaijan's strategic geographical location, expanding transport and communication capabilities, economic growth dynamics, and major projects implemented in recent years are among the key factors enhancing the country's attractiveness to foreign investors. Presenting the potential to international business circles is of particular importance in terms of attracting new capital and expanding economic ties. One of the key advantages defining Azerbaijan's investment potential is its favorable geostrategic location between Europe and Asia. Commenting on the issue, Yusuf Abdullayev, executive director of Aspromo, says, Azerbaijan is located in very strategic geographical position. As a country situated between East and West, we are already involved in transnational logistics and warehousing projects, and we believe there is great potential here. There are also significant opportunities to attract strategic investors. At the same time, investments in transport infrastructure in recent years and the strengthening of regional connectivity have significantly enhanced the country's transit capabilities. In particular, the development of Middle Corridor has not only strengthened Azerbaijan's role on the international logistics map, but has also created additional opportunities for attracting new investment

sectors of the economy. Another important area of investment potential is related to economy. Over many years in the energy sector, Azerbaijan is also expanding new investment opportunities.

emerging in the green energy sector occupy an important place on Azerbaijan's investment agenda. Ultimately, Azerbaijan's favorable geographical location, developing transport infrastructure, opportunities in the energy and non-energy sectors, as well as its potential for regional cooperation, are among the key factors in the green energy sector occupy an important place on Azerbaijan's investment action, developing transport infrastructure, opportunities in the energy and non-energy sectors, developing transport infrastructure, opportunities in the energy and non-energy sectors, strengthening the country's position on the global investment map.

a spiritual memory of history, monuments of Karabakh. A spiritual memory of history, monuments of Karabakh. Karabakh, an integral part of Azerbaijan, has always stood out for its picturesque nature and rich historical and cultural monuments. This beautiful corner of our homeland is distinguished by its clean air, fertile soil, underground and above ground natural resources, dense forests and rivers. The historical museums of Kalbajar and Shusha, which are rich in ancient coins,

0: prayer stones and carpets, as well as the Bread Museum of the Agdam district and the local history museums of the Gubadlı and Zangilan districts, were subjected to enemy aggression. During the occupation, it was impossible to evacuate these museums or preserve their exhibits. Every region of Azerbaijan, which has traveled a difficult path from depth of history to the present day, contains monuments bearing the traces of the past. A number of scholars around the world also confirms that ancient Azer cave was one of the earliest human settlements. During the 30-year occupation, Armenians carried out excavations here and all finds that were discovered. Many Albanian monuments, as well as monuments associated with Islam, were destroyed. One of the sites that the Armenians attempted to destroy Islam were destroyed. One of the sites that the Armenians attempted to destroy was the ancient settlements of Zerliktepe. Zerliktepe is referred to in sources as an archaeological site representing the Middle Bronze Age archaeological culture of the South Caucasus. Dating to the first half and the middle of the second millennium before Christmas, the Zerliktepe archaeological site is located near the village of Kundaristan in the eastern part of Agdam. Archaeological finds from the site include sickles, clay vessels, storage pits, grinding stones, mortars and pestles, bronze objects, bracelets, daggers, needles and other materials. Another monument subjected to Armenian vandalism was the Gutlu Musa Mausoleum, located in the Agdam area. According to the inscription above the entrance, the construction of the mausoleum was completed on July 15th, 1314. Its ornaments, unusual depictions of animals, colors, and uniquely designed ceiling are striking. Experts stated that the decorative elements on the monument are characteristic of Azerbaijan's traditional architectural style. Another monument that Armenians have attempted to appropriate at their own is the Gansazar Monastery, located on the left bank of the Khachanchai River. The 13th century Christian Albania monastery served for a long time as a residence for local Christians. The monastery was named Gansazar, meaning the treasure mountain of the faith. The Agoglan monument, located near the Jebrail district, is a relic of the pagan period. After the emergence of Islam, the Agoglan monument became a Muslim place of pilgrimage. There is also a monument of the same name in the city of Lachin. It was formerly known by the local population as the Agoglan Pir and was used as a sacred place of worship. After Armenia occupied these territories, it illegally altered the architectural structure and interior of the Agoglan Monastery of Lachin. Fortunately, following the liberation of these territories from occupation, restoration and rehabilitation work is now being carried out in these monuments.
1: One voice of the three colors. International Radio 85.